and the head gasket blew out on highway, yeah, whatever. 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
1: 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Tell you once, tell you again.